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0: Oh, sige, pwede na kamo katawag mga KK5 or message na. Robin Pedrano is watching may gabi. 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Okay, may contestant number one kita, mga KK5. 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
0: Oh, may gabi. Sino palihog?
1: Si Mauro Japon, sir. Risk back, sir. 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Ba itong nawag?
0: Ah, sige, sige. 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
0: RG, sang?
1: RG. 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RG, Montillo, sir. Taga Florida, sir.
0: Ati, sige, taga Florida. Sige, ma-join kaliwat Japon, RG.
1: Ah, oh, ma-join Japon, sir.
0: Oh, sige, risk backer. Pwede, ah. Pwede maka-risk back. Our contestant number one, RG. Anong kantaon mo subong? Sining,
1: Let me... Let me the one, sir.
0: Let me be the one. Sige, RJ. Kabay nga sa sining week or sa sining nga adlaw makalusot ka na, RJ, sa aton nga weekly finals. Ready ka na, RJ?
1: Ansa de lang, sir.
0: Ha?
1: Let's go.
0: Ah, sige. Ah, sige, malalang ko kung ready ka na. Alright, ladies and gentlemen, our contestant number one, Res Backer from Barangay Plaridel, RJ Montijo. Yeah! All ready ka na, RJ?
1: Sir.
0: Ah, sige. Ah, sige, ang balalang ko kung ready ka na. Okay ka na, da?
1: Ginawas ako, sir. Kadali, sir. Ah, sige, sir. Okay na.
0: Ah, sige. RJ! It's your time to shine. Berada.
1: Yes, sir. Somebody told me you're leaving. I didn't know. Somebody told me you're unhappy, but it doesn't show.

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When it ain't become a lie? So I tell you I love you last time and goodbye. To the one who walk away, you don't have to live like this.

0: Roses. 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So I tell you, I love you one last time. And goodbye. Para, sir.
1: Alright, so there you have it, ladies and gentlemen. Yeah! Our contestant number one, RJ Montejo. Sige, thank you, good RJ. Ah. Next time, if ever madala ka, RJ, sa aton weekly finals, next time palayo-layo ka lang sa radyo, magkanta ka para mas kampiyon kag nami pagid pamatian, RJ. Sige, RJ, thank you, good.
2: Yes, sir. Thank you, sir. Yeah!

0: Thank you. Amo lang ha, sir.
1: Alright!
0: Thank you.
1: Thank you. There you have it, our contestant number 4, Miss Sarina Plarion o Barangay Magsaysay, Kadisiri. May shout out ka pa na?
0: Shout out sa mga taga-barangay Magsaysay na nagpamati.
1: Alright, sige. Thank you.
0: Thank you, sir.
1: Okay, sige. Yeah!

pa-shout out Chi Manalo, pa-shout out sa Dolyoso Boarding House Zone 2. Grabe, pati mga boarding house, ha. Dolyoso Boarding House Zone 2, may gabi. Evelyn Silirio from Bacolod City, number 5.

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4: 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Lord, as we now end our day's work, we pray and thank you for this very wonderful day. Thank you for having given us the patience and industry to work well, and for having directed our thoughts, words, and actions. Forgive us, Lord, for our misgiving, as we forgive those who wronged us. Continue to give us wisdom to do good for others and for ourselves. Lord, please continue to bless us, also our families tonight. And bring us together again tomorrow as we start another day. All these things, Lord, we humbly pray in the name of your Son, Jesus Christ. Amen. 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